0: baby. 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Mamacita, I know you miss me.
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I loved you at first glance. You read your lines so cleverly and never missed a cue. Then came act two. You seemed to change, you acted strange, and why I've never known. 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Now the stage is bare, and I'm standing there with emptiness all around. And if you won't come back to me, then they can bring the curtain down.

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2: Two ships in the night, teardrops in an innocent ocean, four walls painted white. I

By the way, it all started like this. So how's your evening so far?